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0: Getting you ready for the next game. 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
1: 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What can I get you?
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15: What do you do when things get tough? 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
16: Pluvicto is a prescription treatment used to treat adults with prostate-specific membrane antigen-positive metastatic castration-resistant prostate cancer, or PSMA-positive mCRPC, who have already been treated with hormone therapy and are considered appropriate to delay chemotherapy. Pluvicto involves contact with radioactivity, which may increase the risk for cancer and cause fetal harm. 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

Matt Tyson on DVE is shifting gears all afternoon. First, at 3, there's a workforce commercial-free rock block. Then, there's sports updates at top speed. There's a reloaded cut from the DVE morning show. Afternoons in the car with Tyson on DVE.

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1: We have the Falcons coming in here to Pittsburgh this weekend with Tua at quarterback. So yeah. If Mike McCarthy starts off his tenure with his hometown Pittsburgh Steelers with a loss to Tua, that won't be good by any measure at all. But I know you heard about DK Metcalf. Don't you think it's smart that he has steered into the conspiracy skid to just curry favor with Aaron Rodgers?
2: Yeah, he's basically he's like remember the Office when Andy Bernard like just mimics everything that Michael Scott does and like repeats everything yeah. And like that's what he's doing with Aaron Rodgers. I kind of like it. Like, get on the same page as your quarterback.
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1: I went to the 2008 AFC Championship, Ravens game, basically the greatest game ever played at Heinz Field. Mm-hmm. And I swear to God, I saw a couple dads with like kids my age at that game. And even then, I was just like, wrong idea, man. Like, this is a bad call by you. He's going to see the worst of humanity in this game right now. And he did.
2: It just drives me crazy that people can't go to those games and realize that they're like around a family and then curb their behavior enough to make it like not a terrible experience for everyone. You know, like standing up and screaming the F-bomb to me is yeah, seriously one of the lowest class moves you can do.
3: Oh, lowest class moves.
2: Yeah. Oh, Tad, bad. Okay. It's bad. Right.
3: For a second, I was like, oh, makes me feel a lot. Oh, no, low class? Not cool?
2: Yeah, right.
1: A lot of t-shirts with swear words on them. That, oh, like, the my kids will be nudging. Oh,
2: dude, the t-shirts
1: them
2: are so bad. That's, like when you get off the tee, they're going to be selling them right there.
1: Yeah, and like they used to be clever, and now it's just like Jamar Chase blank blanks, and you're just like, okay, that's not even funny. Yeah. Like it's just like it's just libelous.
3: Yeah, how much?
1: Right.
0: DVE.

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1: Hi, and welcome to the Cuck Emporium. My name's Chip. How can I help you?
2: Well, Chip, I'm in the market for a cuck chair.
1: Well, you certainly came to the right place. It'll be my pleasure to get you started. First off, if I may, novice, intermediate, expert?
2: Intermediate.
1: Not your first rodeo.
2: No, I've seen a few.
1: Okay, well, can I ask you what you don't like about your current cuck chair?
2: Well, when my wife is cuckolding me, occasionally there are positions I can't really get the full vantage I need to be erotically humiliated without craning my neck and...
1: Let me guess. The Lotus? Union of the Bee?
2: Exactly.
1: It's always those two. Okay, great. We're going to get you fixed up. I think I know exactly what you need. And she's right here. 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And it's on sale this week as part of Cucktoberfest.
2: But it's only September.
1: Yeah, but just like Oktoberfest, Cucktoberfest is actually celebrated in September.
2: That makes sense. But what makes this chair so special?
1: Well, I mentioned the lumbar support, but also the Accuxtable chair angle. See here, make it possible to get some of the most degrading looks at your wife's abasement of you as a man while your head and cervical spine sit in perfect alignment as you begin to start to, well, suffice it to say, it comes with a Kleenex box holder built onto the side of it.
2: Well, that's handy, given my propensity for crying a blue streak through my being disgraced and completely emasculated by my wife for the benefit of my own perverted sexual satisfaction.
1: Yeah, Herman Miller thinks of everything. So, before we get you checked out, can I interest you in anything else? A dunce cap, giant baby costume, plexiglass protective booth?
2: I think I'll just stick with the chair, thanks. How much and when can it be delivered?
1: Well, there's two options. The first one is a one-time payment of $1,199.99.
2: Oof.
1: Mm-hmm. Or you can sign up for our payment plan. Now, our financing plan is a little different than your typical...
2: Is it free if I let the delivery men have sex with my wife while I watch?
1: Say... Are you sure you're not an expert? How's Tuesday at 3?
2: Terrible. Let's do it then.
1: Okay, great. We're looking forward to it.
2: I'm dreading it with every fiber of my being.
1: I'm sure you are. Okay. Well, just leave your address with Adrian at the front desk. And thanks again for shopping the Cuck Emporium. And hey, tell your friends.
2: Kidding. I was going to say, that might actually get me off.
0: Life can get pretty heavy. And then there's this show.
3: You really jarred something loose there, Tiger.
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2: All right, well, we finally know what Wheel of Fortune announcer Jim Thornton did that got him suspended from the show. Back in May, he had his laptop open on a flight, and he was chatting on a support site for people who have pedophilic thoughts. So how did that happen? Thornton's lawyer says that he has been active in suicide prevention advocacy ever since losing a close relative to suicide 2 years ago. He apparently meant to visit that chat room.
3: Oh, it's so similar.
2: They're super similar. They're like basically talking about the same thing. But he mistakenly was sent to this other site because it has a very similar URL. And the attorney said that immediately he left the page once he realized what it was about. After he was chatting, of course, he left. So that's the same thing. Also, she added that there's no child pornography or other unlawful content on the site that he was on. He never viewed, downloaded, or consumed any child porn. But while he was on the page, a fellow passenger took pictures and showed them to the crew. Cops were waiting for him as soon as the plane landed.
3: Yeah, I don't understand how you think you're going to get away with doing something like that on a plane. People do it all the time where they look at porn and stuff like that on a plane. Somebody is going to look over your shoulder and see it.
4: I've watched entire movies that other people were watching. Not even like just next to me, like through the seat.
5: Yeah.
4: You can see everybody's screen.
5: I watched Fury Road like that.
3: Mm-hmm. Do you ever see somebody's text messages, see somebody texting somebody and follow their text thread?
2: If they have huge, I can't see print. Mm-hmm. Yes.
3: That's my problem is I do have that because I have the, you know, I don't have my reader's font on. And so I can't really text anything sensitive. Not that I would anyways, but I'm always set, like on a plane. I don't want to be like sending a text to somebody. And then I always have that feeling where I like, look, is somebody looking at this?
5: Oh, yeah.
3: Because they very easily could. Because my font is stupid. It's Billboard. And that's the literal name of the font.
5: It's boring. You're looking for something to do.
3: Yeah,
5: someone opens their phone in front of you. It's like, what do you got going on there?
3: What are they doing? Yeah. Mm-hmm.
4: Does he, in this explanation, do they say what the similar URLs?
2: No, because I don't think they want people on it.
4: Admittedly. But that's all I'm trying to figure out. Like, what are you saying? What word is near? What is the common crossover of grief, loss, pedophilia? Like where I'm trying to map the word.
2: It probably would be helpful if they would tell us what the suicide prevention website was. You don't have to tell us what the pedo website is.
4: Yeah.
2: Just tell us what the other one is so we can at least in our brains go, how could you mistype that? And hang out for a minute.
3: Don't forget that Pete Townsend had the same thing happen to him.
2: Right. He would never do anything weird or untoward in a sexual nature.
3: No.
2: Because that's just not who he is.
3: No. Tommy
5: Uncle
3: is
5: Arnie.
3: Not reflective of anything. But he said he was doing research.
5: Yeah, right. He was.
2: Yes, so much research.
6: I was doing research.
4: Truthfully, that's a worse excuse. This one is a little more well-formed.
3: Yeah. It's not going to work, though. First of all, your job is not that important.
4: Right.
3: It's not like, well, how will we go on?
5: Yeah. It's not like it was Seacrest.
3: Yeah.
4: It's not like the wheel itself is a pedophile. That would threaten the show.
3: He kept giving suggestions for phrases. And they're like, I don't think we can put Epstein's Island

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1: A registered sex offender who has a history of arrests in the San Fernando Valley for allegedly sniffing women's butts has been arrested once again.
2: How did he do it? How did he sniff the butts?
1: Well, he would get down.
2: Like near on a train or in a car, in the business, in the what?
1: I'll tell you what. I'll read the rest of the story and I'm about to tell you.
2: Okay, sorry.
1: Kalist Crowder, 39, was arrested last week by the Glendale Police Department. Witnesses say they saw Crowder crouching down and getting close to others. This was at a Big Save discount store where he was caught the most recently. So, like, there's somebody in the police video that they released stalking shelves, and he's just, like, crouched down behind them and, like, getting closer and getting closer.
2: Dropped my pen.
3: I'm tying my shoe.
2: Sorry.
1: Yes. But the funny thing, store manager, whose name Jimmy Coe, said, I know he's harmless. It's just a weird fetish.
4: He's not the one getting his butt sniffed.
1: But nobody's sniffing Jimmy's butt.
2: Methinks Jimmy might have a little predilection to do something pretty weird, too.
4: But what's the big deal? He's just going up to random women and sniffing their butts. Are we going to throw everybody in?
2: Was this the Taliban?
1: Coe said it was the third time the man had engaged in similar behavior at that store. Quote, crouching down like he normally would, he'll just look around and he'll try to take the chance to sniff any woman's butt. The first time I caught him, I was like, what's this guy doing? He looks creepy.
2: Crouching tiger, hidden pervert.
1: Police said officers were also dispatched to a Marshall's store near South Brand Boulevard and East Broadway regarding a similar incident, prompting them to review surveillance footage from the businesses. Police were able to identify Crowder in the footage, and he was eventually located. And then Crowder was arrested for violating the terms of his parole. And the court will now decide what comes next. At last check, he was being held without bail.
2: I like it. They probably did the lineup. All right, let's get you identified. The pervert. Gentlemen. Can you all please kneel down and sniff each other's
4: inhale.
2: Butts?
4: Yeah.
2: Is it number one? No. Number two, smell a butt. Number two?
3: No, that's not how he did it.
4: They have a rookie cop in there as the butt, as the control butt to smell.
2: Right. Number three, please smell the butt. That's him.
1: Yes.
2: Are you sure? Number three, sniff the butt again, please.

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1: There are two new critters at the National Aviary, and you can help pick their names. The aviary is welcoming striped skunk sisters who were born at the Cincinnati Zoo in April. They will help educate guests about habitat biodiversity. The skunks' names are up to the public. So through September the 14th, you can submit a name suggestion through a Google form on the aviary website. And then aviary officials will review the suggestions and select six names for a paid voting period that's going to start on September the 15th to determine their official monikers, which will be announced early October. Every vote will cost $5, and you can vote as much as you want.
2: Obviously, Sally the Skunk comes in number one. Sally Wiggin needs to have an animal named after her in this town. We missed the boat with the lion cub out at the zoo. So let's start with the skunk. Sally the Skunk. That's one of them.
3: But then she has a sister, though.
2: Yeah. Well, I mean, we could go with Peggy.
1: I thought Peggy Finnegan?
2: Yeah.
4: Darius?
1: Darius.
2: I don't know. I feel like that's, no.
3: How about Anne and Gland? Beulah and Methane.
1: Yes.
3: So one of the skunks gets the short end of the stick here.
1: Yes.
3: Lavender and Discharge.
2: Discharge.
3: Skunky.
1: And Skanky.
2: Well, there you go. I like that.
1: Skanky the Skunk.
2: Yeah. Those are good ones. You try to do it after. Nellie. Nellie Bly.
1: Oh, Nellie Bly. You're trying to go
3: Rachel
1: with
3: Carson.
1: Names.
2: Yeah.
1: Like, Nellie and Rachel.
2: Famous Pittsburgh chicks.
1: Do we have any famous Pittsburgh sisters?
2: Well, I would say not that weren't like news people, you know what I mean?
1: Like on an episode of Cops, or what are you talking about? Yeah,
2: like
1: newsworthy?
2: Like not on the news. I mean, like people who were like newscasters, like the Brennan sisters at one point.
4: I just don't see why this seems to be such a trend that you get to name. Is this like trying to create city ownership or something? It's like a sense of ownership from the citizens or like. I don't see how this ends up getting more people to the aviary.
1: Well, I think it's that it funds a bit of the aviary, and anybody who submits a winning name will be entered to win a private skunk painting encounter for two.
2: skunk painting encounter sounds skunk, like it could get right. Dicey.
3: You get naked, lay on the ground. We let the skunks walk through paint, and then they walk all over your body.
4: We're going to shake these skunks right before we throw them in the cage with them.
3: What do you think about that?
4: Really jostle them around, get them agitated.
2: Oh, Sophie.
1: Sophie.
3: There you go.
2: Sophie and Sally.
3: Sophie and Discharge.
2: Discharge. Sophie and Discharge, yes.
1: There are no famous sisters.
3: The Bridges. But those are all named after dudes.
1: Yeah, there's only one Lady Bridge.
2: Clementine, take care of your Lady Bridge because if you don't.
1: And then it comes up with the McGinnis sisters. There's too many.
2: I like that. Yeah,
1: Sharon Young, Noreen Campbell, and Bonnie Bellow.
2: Too many.
1: Too many. Doesn't work.
3: I read some of the comments about these skunks on social media, and 90% of them are like, it's the aviary. You're not supposed to have skunks. It's for birds. It's nothing sacred.
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You guys watch that Mike Tomlin interview with John Harbaugh yet? I was scanning through it this morning over on the NFL on NBC YouTube channel. It's like 33 minutes long, but man, a lot of interesting stuff in there. So that's where you can find that if you're looking for it this weekend. I'm Chad Tyson, Stevie, Tom Petty.

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That TED Talk that Alex Van Halen and David Lee Roth did with Robert Vargas, what, like 6+ weeks ago? 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You can grab more details over on the TED Talk Fargo Facebook page this weekend. DB.

turn around. Your life takes its time. About to check outside the game. You know what I'm talking about. Just let me know if you wanna go to that whole mile on the range. They got a lot of nice girls.

saw on the American Songwriter website this morning, the late Frank Beard from ZZ Top was laid to rest at a private ceremony in Texas this week. Of course, we lost him last month. Chad Tyson, thanks for hanging out this afternoon. Sports shorts coming up. TV on the weekend.

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